0: 6.
1: A very good evening, ladies and gentlemen, and we welcome you to the Village Gate. Now, we present to you a great gentleman of Latin Americana, and it's our contention that the first rhythms came from Africa. In Mr. Santa Maria, we have the pure Afro sound, the feeling, the rhythm, and the swinging feel. And especially live here at the Village Gate, with audience participation, we feel that the musician is even more inspired. And so, ladies and gentlemen, you become part of the scene. And so it's our honor to bring to you Mongo Santa Maria and his band.

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He said, boy, let's go get something.

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You know my donkey.

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So come on, broken-hearted clown. It's no use pretending. 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You must carry on the show. If you want to be a comic, an actor, anything, you must carry on. So you see, you smile, you so smile. Smile as you did in days gone by. Laugh, laugh, laugh, laugh. Though inside we know you're gonna cry. Oh.

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Is Steve Sondheim here tonight? Steve, are you here? He's home writing another hit. Or he's marked for one. I don't know which one. Anyway, Stephen Sondheim.

Of course, we must not forget the Eiffel Tower. The top of the tower is also a famous rendezvous for young lovers who stand there where they can see all over Paris, so romantic and so close to heaven in more ways than one.

dark spinning circles of light. A lone figure. A figure drawn in by the twilight.

careful not to lose it or break it. The desire. The desire. La-da-da-da-da. Surrounded by the silence, spinning circles of light, reaching out.